My picture's been on your desk for ages. It's about time you change it. I look like my little sister. You've been singing that same old song for so long. I think I'm used to it by now. Please don't tell me that you love me. You'd choke, and I'd faint. Isn't this great? We're still together. Hold on. Are you crying? Old boys aren't supposed to cry. Old boys don't cry.

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But somewhere my destiny came that I too became a slave to my heart, wanting love so badly.

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1: Il est 14h.
2: Good morning, everybody. How are you all today?
3: Great.
4: We're fine.
3: Super.
2: That's good to hear. Now come on in and let's begin our day.

0: Is there a special reason, Miss Mary?
1: 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Somebody is having a birthday.
2: A birthday? Who is it? Jamie? Is it you?
3: Not me. Not today, anyway. Daniel? Is it you?

0: want are you?
1: I'm fine. Is that the treat, Miss Mary? Are we going to have a birthday party for Jonathan?
2: No.
3: Oh.
4: Oh, we're going to have a birthday party for all of you.

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Sultans had dungeons for different levels. Virgins by hundreds and Taoist legends. Ask Uncle Rude, the Chinese the true. Impotent goofs and Viagra prisons. 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Got another song too. 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There's no hall of fame. What am I trying to obtain?

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We'd like to welcome you aboard. We will be cruising at an altitude of 33,000 feet. The cabin is pressurized for your comfort. However, should a sudden change occur in the cabin, the compartment door will open automatically and a mask will be presented on the door in front of you. Relax and breathe normally.

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2: 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October London. Tony Armani.
3: I love Tony Armani.
2: 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What's understood ain't gotta be said.
3: I hear you.